0: Isn't it great to be happy?
1: Now that you mention it, now that you say, I got a smile on my face and you cheered up my day. I got a skip on my step and all I wanna do is play.

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0: Hello, hi. Who are you?
1: Alex Warren. You are beautiful,
0: Alex,
1: by the way.
0: Hey. Do not talk to her.
1: Sorry.
0: Talk to
1: 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I'm so sorry. 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
0: Yeah, I am upset. 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

I stay awake until the first glimmer of sun hits the horizon. 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No one to talk to, only my own thoughts to live with. 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

0: It's my pleasure. Thank you.
1: Because these people are not ready to learn my ambitions.
0: All my depression.
1: Definitions, definitely. Same talking.

0: by night. Music for your soul.
1: The number you have dialed
2: has been disconnected or
1: is not in service at this time.